0: tonight, because of your sweat, because of your hard work, we have won a massive victory.
1: The congressman is endorsed by President Trump. Donalds will face former Congressman David Jolly in the midterms. President Trump is pausing a planned wave of tariffs that was set to hit Canada at midnight. More from Scott Carr.
2: In a social media post, the president says he paused the 50% duties for 3 days because the two countries have a deal pending final documentation, though offering no specifics about the agreement aside from suggesting the Keystone XL pipeline may be, as he says, awoken from the grave. The suspended tariffs would have affected roughly $20 billion in Canadian imports, which according to officials includes hockey sticks, certain building materials, liquors, and some apparel. I'm Scott Carr in Washington.
1: A group of far right-wing protesters led by January 6 rioter and provocateur Jake Lang demonstrated in Dearborn, Michigan at the city council meeting last night. More from Mark Mayfield.
3: Lang was among the first to speak during public comment and tried to tear up a Quran, but was denied.
0: It's over!
4: Over!
0: It's over! We will have our way. Come blood or sweat, we will have our way.
3: The city moved the meeting from City Hall to the Henry Ford Centennial Library and increased security, with at least 7 people being arrested. Nearly 2,000 protesters, counter-protesters, and curious spectators gathered in the area for the anti-Islamic march.
1: Harvard University has agreed to pay over $50 million to settle a lawsuit over human remains. Last year, the former morgue manager was sentenced to 8 years in prison for stealing organs. Michael Kastner, NBC News Radio.
5: Rocky Mountain News Network, I'm Teresa Taylor. The state of Colorado is suing the Trump administration, alleging that the White House orchestrated an unconstitutional campaign to attack and punish the state. Central to the lawsuit is a newly disclosed White House email instructing multiple federal agencies to brainstorm immediate targeted actions against the state. Shasta County, California is considering hiring former Mesa County Clerk Tina Peters as a contract employee in its elections office following her release from prison. It currently remains unclear whether Peters faces any legal or regulatory restrictions that would impact her ability to work in an elections office. And Airbnb is offering $200 to first-time hosts in Boulder who list their homes during the upcoming Sundance Film Festival in January 2027. The incentive aims to expand local lodging capacity to keep accommodations affordable. I'm Teresa Taylor.
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0: A wonderful evening to you. We got a quick listen to what you can expect here in your local forecast. Tonight, we got mostly clear skies. Low temperatures right around 56 degrees with a light wind continuing out of the north-northwest. For your Thursday, sunrise just before 6:30 a.m. And then we got high temperatures again climbing to the mid-90s. However, we do have a 50% chance of rain showers and thunderstorms coming through on Thursday afternoon. Thursday night, still a slight chance of that scattered rain.
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0: NBC News Radio, I'm Michael Kastner. NBC News projects Byron Donalds will win the Republican primary for Florida governor. He thanked his supporters after the win.
1: Tonight, because of your sweat, because of your hard work, we have won a massive victory.
0: The congressman is endorsed by President Trump. Donalds will face former Congressman David Jolly in the midterms. President Trump is pausing a planned wave of tariffs that was set to hit Canada at midnight. More from Scott Carr.
2: In a social media post, the president says he paused the 50% duties for 3 days because the two countries have a deal pending final documentation, though offering no specifics about the agreement aside from suggesting the Keystone XL pipeline may be, as he says, awoken from the grave. The suspended tariffs would have affected roughly $20 billion in Canadian imports, which according to officials includes hockey sticks, certain building materials, liquors, and some apparel. I'm Scott Carr in Washington.
0: A group of far right-wing protesters led by January 6 rioter and provocateur Jake Lang demonstrated in Dearborn, Michigan at the city council meeting last night. More from Mark Mayfield.
3: Lang was among the first to speak during public comment and tried to tear up a Quran, but was denied.
4: It's over!
5: Over!
4: It's over!
5: We will have our way. Come blood or sweat, we will have our way.
3: The city moved the meeting from City Hall to the Henry Ford Centennial Library and increased security, with at least seven people being arrested. Nearly 2,000 protesters, counter-protesters, and curious spectators gathered in the area for the anti-Islamic march.
0: Harvard University has agreed to pay over $50 million to settle a lawsuit over human remains. Last year, the former morgue manager was sentenced to 8 years in prison for stealing organs. Michael Kastner, NBC News Radio.
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0: wonderful evening to you. We got a quick listen to what you can expect here in your local forecast. Tonight, we got mostly clear skies. Low temperatures right around 56 degrees with a light wind continuing out of the north-northwest. For your Thursday, sunrise just before 6:30 a.m. And then we got high temperatures again climbing to the mid-90s. However, we do have a 50% chance of rain showers and thunderstorms coming through on Thursday afternoon. Thursday night, still a slight chance of that scattered rain.
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Uncle's Fixins, perfecting the art of comfort food.

0: NBC News Radio, I'm Michael Kastner. NBC News projects Byron Donalds will win the Republican primary for Florida governor. He thanked his supporters after the win.
1: Tonight, because of your sweat, because of your hard work, we have won a massive victory.
0: The congressman is endorsed by President Trump. Donalds will face former Congressman David Jolly in the midterms. President Trump is pausing a planned wave of tariffs that was set to hit Canada at midnight. More from Scott Carr.
2: In a social media post, the president says he paused the 50% duties for 3 days because the two countries have a deal pending final documentation. Though offering no specifics about the agreement, aside from suggesting the Keystone XL pipeline may be, as he says, awoken from the grave. The suspended tariffs would have affected roughly $20 billion in Canadian imports, which according to officials includes hockey sticks, certain building materials, liquors, and some apparel. I'm Scott Carr in Washington.
0: A group of far right-wing protesters led by January 6 rioter and provocateur Jake Lang demonstrated in Dearborn, Michigan at the city council meeting last night. More from Mark Mayfield.
3: Lang was among the first to speak during public comment and tried to tear up a Quran, but was denied.
4: It is over!
5: Over!
4: It's over! We will have our way. Come blood or sweat, we will have our way.
3: The city moved the meeting from City Hall to the Henry Ford Centennial Library and increased security, with at least seven people being arrested. Nearly 2,000 protesters, counter-protesters, and curious spectators gathered in the area for the anti-Islamic march.
0: Harvard University has agreed to pay over $50 million to settle a lawsuit over human remains. Last year, the former morgue manager was sentenced to 8 years in prison for stealing organs. Michael Kastner, NBC News Radio.
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0: wonderful evening to you. We got a quick listen to what you can expect here in your local forecast. Tonight, we got mostly clear skies. Low temperatures right around 56 degrees with a light wind continuing out of the north-northwest. For your Thursday, sunrise just before 6:30 a.m. And then we got high temperatures again climbing to the mid-90s. However, we do have a 50% chance of rain showers and thunderstorms coming through on Thursday afternoon. Thursday night, still a slight chance of that scattered rain.
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0: NBC News Radio, I'm Michael Kastner. NBC News projects Byron Donalds will win the Republican primary for Florida governor. He thanked his supporters after the win.
1: Tonight, because of your sweat, because of your hard work, we have won a massive victory.
0: The congressman is endorsed by President Trump. Donalds will face former Congressman David Jolly in the midterms. President Trump is pausing a planned wave of tariffs that was set to hit Canada at midnight. More from Scott Carr.
2: In a social media post, the president says he paused the 50% duties for 3 days because the two countries have a deal pending final documentation. Though offering no specifics about the agreement, aside from suggesting the Keystone XL pipeline may be, as he says, awoken from the grave. The suspended tariffs would have affected roughly $20 billion in Canadian imports, which according to officials includes hockey sticks, certain building materials, liquors, and some apparel. I'm Scott Carr in Washington.
0: A group of far right-wing protesters led by January 6 rioter and provocateur Jake Lang demonstrated in Dearborn, Michigan at the city council meeting last night. More from Mark Mayfield.
3: Lang was among the first to speak during public comment and tried to tear up a Quran, but was denied.
4: It's over!
5: Over!
4: It's over! We will have our way. Come blood or sweat, we will have our way.
3: The city moved the meeting from City Hall to the Henry Ford Centennial Library and increased security, with at least 7 people being arrested. Nearly 2,000 protesters, counter-protesters, and curious spectators gathered in the area for the anti-Islamic march.
0: Harvard University has agreed to pay over $50 million to settle a lawsuit over human remains. Last year, the former morgue manager was sentenced to 8 years in prison for stealing organs. Michael Kastner, NBC News Radio.
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0: wonderful evening to you. We got a quick listen to what you can expect here in your local forecast. Tonight, we got mostly clear skies, low temperatures right around 56 degrees with a light wind continuing out of the north-northwest. For your Thursday, sunrise just before 6:30 a.m., and then we got high temperatures again climbing to the mid-90s. However, we do have a 50% chance of rain showers and thunderstorms coming through on Thursday afternoon. Thursday night, still a slight chance of that scattered rain.
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0: NBC News Radio, I'm Michael Kastner. NBC News projects Byron Donalds will win the Republican primary for Florida governor. He thanked his supporters after the win.
1: Tonight, because of your sweat, because of your hard work, we have won a massive victory.
0: The congressman is endorsed by President Trump. Donalds will face former Congressman David Jolly in the midterms. President Trump is pausing a planned wave of tariffs that was set to hit Canada at midnight. More from Scott Carr.
2: In a social media post, the president says he paused the 50% duties for 3 days because the two countries have a deal pending final documentation. Though offering no specifics about the agreement, aside from suggesting the Keystone XL pipeline may be, as he says, awoken from the grave. The suspended tariffs would have affected roughly $20 billion in Canadian imports, which according to officials includes hockey sticks, certain building materials, liquors, and some apparel. I'm Scott Carr in Washington.
0: A group of far right-wing protesters led by January 6 rioter and provocateur Jake Lang demonstrated in Dearborn, Michigan at the city council meeting last night. More from Mark Mayfield.
3: Lang was among the first to speak during public comment and tried to tear up a Quran, but was denied.
4: It's over!
5: Over!
4: It's over! We will have our way. Come blood or sweat, we will have our way.
3: The city moved the meeting from City Hall to the Henry Ford Centennial Library and increased security, with at least seven people being arrested. Nearly 2,000 protesters, counter-protesters, and curious spectators gathered in the area for the anti-Islamic march.
0: Harvard University has agreed to pay over $50 million to settle a lawsuit over human remains. Last year, the former morgue manager was sentenced to 8 years in prison for stealing organs. Michael Kastner, NBC News Radio.
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0: A wonderful evening to you. We got a quick listen to what you can expect here in your local forecast. Tonight, we got mostly clear skies. Low temperatures right around 56 degrees with a light wind continuing out of the north-northwest. For your Thursday, sunrise just before 6:30 a.m. And then we got high temperatures again climbing to the mid-90s. However, we do have a 50% chance of rain showers and thunderstorms coming through on Thursday afternoon. Thursday night, still a slight chance of that scattered rain.
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0: Here's a quick, friendly reminder from Radio 101. If you enjoy playing any of our on-air contests, here are a few contest rules. Only one winner is allowed per month, per household. Prizes are only valid for 30 days after you win them and must be picked up at the station. And we are located at 190 Turner Drive, Unit G in Bodo Park, Durango. However, some age restrictions do apply. 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

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Well, doing

0: NBC News Radio, I'm Michael Kastner. NBC News projects Byron Donalds will win the Republican primary for Florida governor. He thanked his supporters after the win.
1: Tonight, because of your sweat, because of your hard work, we have won a massive victory.
0: The congressman is endorsed by President Trump. Donalds will face former Congressman David Jolly in the midterms. President Trump is pausing a planned wave of tariffs that was set to hit Canada at midnight. More from Scott Carr.
2: In a social media post, the president says he paused the 50% duties for 3 days because the two countries have a deal pending final documentation, though offering no specifics about the agreement aside from suggesting the Keystone XL pipeline may be, as he says, awoken from the grave. The suspended tariffs would have affected roughly $20 billion in Canadian imports, which according to officials includes hockey sticks, certain building materials, liquors, and some apparel. I'm Scott Carr in Washington.
0: A group of far right-wing protesters led by January 6 rioter and provocateur Jake Lang demonstrated in Dearborn, Michigan at the city council meeting last night. More from Mark Mayfield.
3: Lang was among the first to speak during public comment and tried to tear up a Quran but was denied.
4: It's over! Over! It's over! We will have our way. Come blood or sweat, we will have our way.
3: The city moved the meeting from City Hall to the Henry Ford Centennial Library and increased security, with at least 7 people being arrested. Nearly 2,000 protesters, counter-protesters, and curious spectators gathered in the area for the anti-Islamic march.
0: Harvard University has agreed to pay over $50 million to settle a lawsuit over human remains. Last year, the former morgue manager was sentenced to 8 years in prison for stealing organs. Michael Kastner, NBC News Radio.
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0: A wonderful evening to you. We got a quick listen to what you can expect here in your local forecast. Tonight, we got mostly clear skies. Low temperatures right around 56 degrees with a light wind continuing out of the north-northwest. For your Thursday, sunrise just before 6:30 a.m. And then we got high temperatures again climbing to the mid-90s. However, we do have a 50% chance of rain showers and thunderstorms coming through on Thursday afternoon. Thursday night, still a slight chance of that scattered rain.
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1: NBC News Radio, I'm Michael Kastner. NBC News projects Byron Donalds will win the Republican primary for Florida governor. He thanked his supporters after the win.
2: Tonight, because of your sweat, because of your hard work, we have won a massive victory.
1: The congressman is endorsed by President Trump. Donalds will face former Congressman David Jolly in the midterms. President Trump is pausing a planned wave of tariffs that was set to hit Canada at midnight. More from Scott Carr.
3: In a social media post, the president says he paused the 50% duties for 3 days because the two countries have a deal pending final documentation, though offering no specifics about the agreement aside from suggesting the Keystone XL pipeline may be, as he says, awoken from the grave. The suspended tariffs would have affected roughly $20 billion in Canadian imports, which, according to officials, includes hockey sticks, certain building materials, liquors, and some apparel. I'm Scott Carr in Washington.
1: A group of far right-wing protesters led by January 6 rioter and provocateur Jake Lang demonstrated in Dearborn, Michigan at the city council meeting last night. More from Mark Mayfield.
4: Lang was among the first to speak during public comment and tried to tear up a Quran, but was denied.
5: It's over! Over! It's over. We will have our way. Come blood or sweat, we will have our way.
4: The city moved the meeting from City Hall to the Henry Ford Centennial Library and increased security, with at least seven people being arrested. Nearly 2,000 protesters, counter-protesters, and curious spectators gathered in the area for the anti-Islamic march.
1: Harvard University has agreed to pay over $50 million to settle a lawsuit over human remains. Last year, the former morgue manager was sentenced to 8 years in prison for stealing organs. Michael Kastner, NBC News Radio.
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0: A wonderful evening to you. We got a quick listen to what you can expect here in your local forecast. Tonight, we got mostly clear skies. Low temperatures right around 56 degrees with a light wind continuing out of the north-northwest. For your Thursday, sunrise just before 6:30 a.m. And then we got high temperatures again climbing to the mid-90s. However, we do have a 50% chance of rain showers and thunderstorms coming through on Thursday afternoon. Thursday night, still a slight chance of that scattered rain. In 2026, Colorado celebrates 150 years of statehood. Tune in Monday through Friday at 8:40 a.m. as we explore our state and local lore through interviews, stories, and historical insight with city officials, local historians, and others who bring our history alive. Join us every Wednesday morning at 8:40 a.m. as we celebrate and honor the things that make Colorado unique. These moments in Colorado are brought to you by Alpine Bank, Basin Co-op, Huck Finn Marathon, Morehart Murphy Regional Auto Center, and Tina Miley, a broker associate with Berkshire Hathaway.
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0: NBC News Radio, I'm Michael Kastner. NBC News projects Byron Donalds will win the Republican primary for Florida governor. He thanked his supporters after the win.
1: Tonight, because of your sweat, because of your hard work, we have won a massive victory.
0: The congressman is endorsed by President Trump. Donalds will face former Congressman David Jolly in the midterms. President Trump is pausing a planned wave of tariffs that was set to hit Canada at midnight. More from Scott Carr.
2: In a social media post, the president says he paused the 50% duties for 3 days because the two countries have a deal pending final documentation. Though offering no specifics about the agreement, aside from suggesting the Keystone XL pipeline may be, as he says, awoken from the grave. The suspended tariffs would have affected roughly $20 billion in Canadian imports, which according to officials includes hockey sticks, certain building materials, liquors, and some apparel. I'm Scott Carr in Washington.
0: A group of far right-wing protesters led by January 6 rioter and provocateur Jake Lang demonstrated in Dearborn, Michigan at the city council meeting last night. More from Mark Mayfield.
3: Lang was among the first to speak during public comment and tried to tear up a Quran but was denied.
4: It's over!
5: Over!
4: It's over! We will have our way. Come blood or sweat, we will have our way.
3: The city moved the meeting from City Hall to the Henry Ford Centennial Library and increased security, with at least seven people being arrested. Nearly 2,000 protesters, counter-protesters, and curious spectators gathered in the area for the anti-Islamic march.
0: Harvard University has agreed to pay over $50 million to settle a lawsuit over human remains. Last year, the former morgue manager was sentenced to 8 years in prison for stealing organs. Michael Kastner, NBC News Radio.
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0: A wonderful evening to you. We got a quick listen to what you can expect here in your local forecast. Tonight, we got mostly clear skies. Low temperatures right around 56 degrees with a light wind continuing out of the north-northwest. For your Thursday, sunrise just before 6:30 a.m. And then we got high temperatures again climbing to the mid-90s. However, we do have a 50% chance of rain showers and thunderstorms coming through on Thursday afternoon. Thursday night, still a slight chance of that scattered rain.
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0: NBC News Radio, I'm Michael Kastner. NBC News projects Byron Donalds will win the Republican primary for Florida governor. He thanked his supporters after the win.
1: Tonight, because of your sweat, because of your hard work, we have won a massive victory.
0: The congressman is endorsed by President Trump. Donalds will face former Congressman David Jolly in the midterms. President Trump is pausing a planned wave of tariffs that was set to hit Canada at midnight. More from Scott Carr.
2: In a social media post, the president says he paused the 50% duties for 3 days because the two countries have a deal pending final documentation. Though offering no specifics about the agreement, aside from suggesting the Keystone XL pipeline may be, as he says, awoken from the grave. The suspended tariffs would have affected roughly $20 billion in Canadian imports, which according to officials includes hockey sticks, certain building materials, liquors, and some apparel. I'm Scott Carr in Washington.
0: A group of far right-wing protesters led by January 6 rioter and provocateur Jake Lang demonstrated in Dearborn, Michigan at the city council meeting last night. More from Mark Mayfield.
3: Lang was among the first to speak during public comment and tried to tear up a Quran but was denied.
4: It's over!
5: Over!
4: It's over! We will have our way. Come blood or sweat, we will have our way.
3: The city moved the meeting from City Hall to the Henry Ford Centennial Library and increased security, with at least seven people being arrested. Nearly 2,000 protesters, counter-protesters, and curious spectators gathered in the area for the anti-Islamic march.
0: Harvard University has agreed to pay over $50 million to settle a lawsuit over human remains. Last year, the former morgue manager was sentenced to 8 years in prison for stealing organs. Michael Kastner, NBC News Radio.
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0: Good morning. We got a quick look at your local forecast. Expecting our sunrise just before 6:30 this morning. And then we have partly sunny skies to open up the day. High temperatures all the way up near 96 degrees for this Thursday. However, cooling off in the late afternoon with a 50% chance of scattered rain showers and thunderstorms. Thursday night, tonight, you got a 20% chance of the rain, mostly cloudy skies, and a low of 56 degrees, and pretty much the same deal on your Friday.
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0: NBC News Radio, I'm Michael Kastner. NBC News projects Byron Donalds will win the Republican primary for Florida governor. He thanked his supporters after the win.
1: Tonight, because of your sweat, because of your hard work, we have won a massive victory.
0: The congressman is endorsed by President Trump. Donalds will face former Congressman David Jolly in the midterms. President Trump is pausing a planned wave of tariffs that was set to hit Canada at midnight. More from Scott Carr.
2: In a social media post, the president says he paused the 50% duties for 3 days because the two countries have a deal pending final documentation. Though offering no specifics about the agreement, aside from suggesting the Keystone XL pipeline may be, as he says, awoken from the grave. The suspended tariffs would have affected roughly $20 billion in Canadian imports, which according to officials includes hockey sticks, certain building materials, liquors, and some apparel. I'm Scott Carr in Washington.
0: A group of far right-wing protesters led by January 6 rioter and provocateur Jake Lang demonstrated in Dearborn, Michigan at the city council meeting last night. More from Mark Mayfield.
3: Lang was among the first to speak during public comment and tried to tear up a Quran but was denied.
4: It's over!
5: Over!
4: It's over! We will have our way. Come blood or sweat, we will have our way.
3: The city moved the meeting from City Hall to the Henry Ford Centennial Library and increased security, with at least seven people being arrested. Nearly 2,000 protesters, counter-protesters, and curious spectators gathered in the area for the anti-Islamic march.
0: Harvard University has agreed to pay over $50 million to settle a lawsuit over human remains. Last year, the former morgue manager was sentenced to 8 years in prison for stealing organs. Michael Kastner, NBC News Radio.
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0: quick look at your local forecast. Expecting our sunrise just before 6:30 this morning. And then we have a partly sunny skies to open up the day. High temperatures all the way up near 96 degrees for this Thursday. However, cooling off in the late afternoon with a 50% chance of scattered rain showers and thunderstorms. Thursday night, tonight, you got a 20% chance of the rain, mostly cloudy skies, and a low of 56 degrees, and pretty much the same deal on your Friday. In 2026, Colorado celebrates 150 years of statehood. 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

0: NBC News Radio, I'm Michael Kastner. NBC News projects Byron Donalds will win the Republican primary for Florida governor. He thanked his supporters after the win.
1: Tonight, because of your sweat, because of your hard work, we have won a massive victory.
0: The congressman is endorsed by President Trump. Donalds will face former Congressman David Jolly in the midterms. President Trump is pausing a planned wave of tariffs that was set to hit Canada at midnight. More from Scott Carr.
2: In a social media post, the president says he paused the 50% duties for 3 days because the two countries have a deal pending final documentation. Though offering no specifics about the agreement, aside from suggesting the Keystone XL pipeline may be, as he says, awoken from the grave. The suspended tariffs would have affected roughly $20 billion in Canadian imports, which, according to officials, includes hockey sticks, certain building materials, liquors, and some apparel. I'm Scott Carr in Washington.
0: A group of far right-wing protesters led by January 6 rioter and provocateur Jake Lang demonstrated in Dearborn, Michigan at the city council meeting last night. More from Mark Mayfield.
3: Lang was among the first to speak during public comment and tried to tear up a Quran, but was denied.
4: It's over!
5: Over!
4: It's over! We will have our way. Come blood or sweat, we will have our way.
3: The city moved the meeting from City Hall to the Henry Ford Centennial Library and increased security, with at least 7 people being arrested. Nearly 2,000 protesters, counter-protesters, and curious spectators gathered in the area for the anti-Islamic march.
0: Harvard University has agreed to pay over $50 million to settle a lawsuit over human remains. Last year, the former morgue manager was sentenced to 8 years in prison for stealing organs. Michael Kastner, NBC News Radio.
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0: Good morning. We got a quick look at your local forecast. Expecting our sunrise just before 6:30 this morning. And then we have partly sunny skies to open up the day. High temperatures all the way up near 96 degrees for this Thursday. However, cooling off in the late afternoon with a 50% chance of scattered rain showers and thunderstorms. Thursday night, tonight, you got a 20% chance of the rain, mostly cloudy skies, and a low of 56 degrees, and pretty much the same deal on your Friday.
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0: NBC News Radio, I'm Michael Kastner. NBC News projects Byron Donalds will win the Republican primary for Florida governor. He thanked his supporters after the win.
1: Tonight, because of your sweat, because of your hard work, we have won a massive victory.
0: The congressman is endorsed by President Trump. Donalds will face former Congressman David Jolly in the midterms. President Trump is pausing a planned wave of tariffs that was set to hit Canada at midnight. More from Scott Carr.
2: In a social media post, the president says he paused the 50% duties for 3 days because the two countries have a deal pending final documentation, though offering no specifics about the agreement aside from suggesting the Keystone XL pipeline may be, as he says, awoken from the grave. The suspended tariffs would have affected roughly $20 billion in Canadian imports, which according to officials includes hockey sticks, certain building materials, liquors, and some apparel. I'm Scott Carr in Washington.
0: A group of far right-wing protesters led by January 6 rioter and provocateur Jake Lang demonstrated in Dearborn, Michigan at the city council meeting last night. More from Mark Mayfield.
3: Lang was among the first to speak during public comment and tried to tear up a Quran but was denied.
4: It's over!
5: Over!
4: It's over! We will have our way. Come blood or sweat, we will have our way.
3: The city moved the meeting from City Hall to the Henry Ford Centennial Library and increased security, with at least 7 people being arrested. Nearly 2,000 protesters, counter-protesters, and curious spectators gathered in the area for the anti-Islamic march.
0: Harvard University has agreed to pay over $50 million to settle a lawsuit over human remains. Last year, the former morgue manager was sentenced to 8 years in prison for stealing organs. Michael Kastner, NBC News Radio.
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0: morning. We got a quick look at your local forecast. They're expecting our sunrise just before 6:30 this morning. And then we have partly sunny skies to open up the day. High temperatures all the way up near 96 degrees for this Thursday. However, cooling off in the late afternoon with a 50% chance of scattered rain showers and thunderstorms. Thursday night, tonight, you got a 20% chance of the rain, mostly cloudy skies, and a low of 56 degrees, and pretty much the same deal on your Friday.
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0: NBC News Radio, I'm Michael Kastner. NBC News projects Byron Donalds will win the Republican primary for Florida governor. He thanked his supporters after the win.
1: Tonight, because of your sweat, because of your hard work, we have won a massive victory.
0: The congressman is endorsed by President Trump. Donalds will face former Congressman David Jolly in the midterms. President Trump is pausing a planned wave of tariffs that was set to hit Canada at midnight. More from Scott Carr.
2: In a social media post, the president says he paused the 50% duties for 3 days because the two countries have a deal pending final documentation, though offering no specifics about the agreement aside from suggesting the Keystone XL pipeline may be, as he says, awoken from the grave. The suspended tariffs would have affected roughly $20 billion in Canadian imports, which according to officials includes hockey sticks, certain building materials, liquors, and some apparel. I'm Scott Carr in Washington.
0: A group of far right-wing protesters led by January 6 rioter and provocateur Jake Lang demonstrated in Dearborn, Michigan at the city council meeting last night. More from Mark Mayfield.
3: Lang was among the first to speak during public comment and tried to tear up a Quran but was denied.
4: It's over!
5: Over!
4: It's over! We will have our way. Come blood or sweat, we will have our way.
3: The city moved the meeting from City Hall to the Henry Ford Centennial Library and increased security, with at least 7 people being arrested. Nearly 2,000 protesters, counter-protesters, and curious spectators gathered in the area for the anti-Islamic march.
0: Harvard University has agreed to pay over $50 million to settle a lawsuit over human remains. Last year, the former morgue manager was sentenced to 8 years in prison for stealing organs. Michael Kastner, NBC News Radio.
6: Rocky Mountain News Network, I'm Teresa Taylor. The Colorado Attorney General, on behalf of the state's public health department, has filed a lawsuit against the GEO Group after the private contractor failed to comply with a public health order regarding a tuberculosis investigation at the Aurora Ice Processing Center. Colorado Parks and Wildlife reported a surge in black bear encounters across the state. Dangerous interactions occurred this week in Steamboat Springs, Eagle Vale, Mount Crested Butte, and Colorado Springs, leading to multiple minor injuries and property damage. And the families of 4 workers killed by toxic gas exposure at Prospect Valley Dairy in Keensburg have filed a wrongful death lawsuit in Weld County. The complaint alleges that dairy owner Arend Boss knew the manure pit's piping system was failing months before the deadly incident. I'm Teresa Taylor on the Rocky Mountain News Network.
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Well, good morning. Good morning, good morning. Chad Fire with you now on this Thursday, August 20th. Happy Thursday. Almost Friday, which is nearly the weekend. We're getting closer. Got ourselves some fantastic music. We just heard Jackson Browne, that was Running on Empty, coming off his 1977 album by the same name. It was his fifth studio album. Got some darn good songs on that one. Here on this Thursday, we do expect some scattered rain showers, at least in parts of the Four Corners. Northwest New Mexico, not really looking at a lot of moisture, unfortunately. But here in Southwest Colorado, a bit of moisture later on. Maybe between like 2 and 5 p.m., a little bit of rain. Hooray, that should cool us off too. High temperatures in the mid-90s. All right. Happy Thursday. Let's go. Let's get it going. Well, we continue on today by traveling to 1981. Coming up next here is Jenny. This one by Tommy Two Tone. Good morning. Hey!

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0: There's Carly Simon, The Right Thing to Do. And this is Radio 101. Good morning. We got a quick listen to what's happening in your local forecast and then some more music coming up. Weather updates all brought to you by Radio 101. We got our sunrise taking a place at 6:32 this morning, official sunrise. And mostly sunny skies to open up today. Although we're getting warm, we do have a chance of scattered rain showers later on. In Durango, it's a high of 96 degrees, but a 40% chance of that afternoon rain. Pagosa Springs, a high of 93 with a 30% chance of the moisture. Farmington and Aztec, a high of 98 and not likely to see any rain. And Cortez, a high of 97 with just a slight chance of scattered rain showers. Sunset coming to us at 7:56 with partly cloudy skies. Low temperatures around 56 degrees. Same deal tomorrow on our Friday. You got partly sunny skies, high temperatures in the mid-90s, and a bit of scattered rain in the afternoon. Four Corners weather updates all brought to you by Radio 101. We got some great music coming at you. Stick around with me. Happy Thursday.
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0: Time After Time. That one by Cyndi Lauper right here on Radio 101. Good morning, Chad Pyre with you as we just got past 6:30 on this August 20th. We have a quick listen of what's happening locally and then more music coming up. 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Again, that's 970-259-9366. 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
1: The city of Durango has reached full compliance with Proposition 123 requirements for the 2024 to 2026 cycle, securing continued access to affordable housing funding for the next 3 years. During this week's Durango City Council meeting, Prosperity Officer Mike French announced the confirmation from the Colorado Department of Local Affairs. French credited the work of the city's housing team, regional partners, and organizations that have contributed to affordable housing development in recent years. 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

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The highway is reduced to one lane in each direction, and there may be periodic stops as crews work on a traffic signal installation. And then road work continues on Rusa Avenue in Durango. The road is reduced to one lane with possible delays.

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0: NBC News Radio, I'm Michael Kastner. NBC News projects Byron Donalds will win the Republican primary for Florida governor. He thanked his supporters after the win.
1: Tonight, because of your sweat, because of your hard work, we have won a massive victory.
0: The congressman is endorsed by President Trump. Donalds will face former Congressman David Jolly in the midterms. President Trump is pausing a planned wave of tariffs that was set to hit Canada at midnight. More from Scott Carr.
2: In a social media post, the president says he paused the 50% duties for 3 days because the two countries have a deal pending final documentation, though offering no specifics about the agreement aside from suggesting the Keystone XL pipeline may be, as he says, awoken from the grave. The suspended tariffs would have affected roughly $20 billion in Canadian imports, which according to officials includes hockey sticks, certain building materials, liquors, and some apparel. I'm Scott Carr in Washington.
0: A group of far right-wing protesters led by January 6 rioter and provocateur Jake Lang demonstrated in Dearborn, Michigan at the city council meeting last night. More from Mark Mayfield.
3: Lang was among the first to speak during public comment and tried to tear up a Quran but was denied.
4: It's over!
5: Over!
4: It's over! We will have our way. Come blood or sweat, we will have our way.
3: The city moved the meeting from City Hall to the Henry Ford Centennial Library and increased security, with at least 7 people being arrested. Nearly 2,000 protesters, counter-protesters, and curious spectators gathered in the area for the anti-Islamic march.
0: Harvard University has agreed to pay over $50 million to settle a lawsuit over human remains. Last year, the former morgue manager was sentenced to 8 years in prison for stealing organs. Michael Kastner, NBC News Radio.
6: Rocky Mountain News Network, I'm Teresa Taylor. Colorado Parks and Wildlife reported a surge in black bear encounters across the state. Dangerous interactions occurred this weekend. Steamboat Springs, Eagleville, Mount Crested Butte, and Colorado Springs, leading to multiple minor injuries, property damage, and the euthanization of at least one bear. The families of 4 workers killed by toxic gas exposure at Prospect Valley Dairy in Keensburg have filed a wrongful death lawsuit in Weld County. The complaint alleges that dairy owner Arend Boss knew the manure pit's piping system was failing months before the deadly incident. And the Colorado Public Utilities Commission has approved a new rate increase for XL Energy, raising monthly electric bills by $5 for residential customers and $7 for commercial customers starting in December. Advocacy groups criticized the decision, noting it marks the utility's 8th rate hike in 3 years. I'm Teresa Taylor.
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Waters, Pat Benatar, Hit Me With Your Best Shot. 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Just past 7:07 now on your August 20th. 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All right, music, we're back at it. We now travel to 1975. Here's Bohemian Rhapsody by Queen on Radio 101. Is this the-

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0: that it has. It's all been done, but it's all new to me, so I guess I don't care. Bare Naked Ladies here on Radio 101. Good morning, Chad Pyre here with you on this August 20th. Just got to 7:20 a.m. We got a quick listen to what's happening in your local forecast. 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Yeah, we got partly sunny skies to open up this Thursday, and although it's going to get warm, we do have a chance of scattered rain showers cooling us off, at least portions of the Four Corners does. In Durango, it's a high of 96 degrees, and there's a 40% chance of scattered rain showers. Pagosa Springs, a high of 93 today with a 30% chance of the rain. Farmington and Aztec, high temperatures climbing towards 98 degrees and unfortunately no moisture. And then Cortez, a high of 97 with a slight chance of scattered rain. Sunset happening at 7:56 with partly cloudy skies tonight, a low of 56 degrees. And really, same deal tomorrow and our Friday, partly sunny skies, high temperatures in the mid-90s, and a bit of scattered rain in the late afternoon. 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

0: That one, My Gal by J.J. Cale. A great shuffling beat to get you through this Thursday. We also heard Ain't No Mountain High Enough. That one, Marvin Gaye and Tammy Terrell. More music coming up, but we got a quick listen to what's happening locally. And then stick around. We'll be playing trivia. We'll do some trivia time here in 10 minutes. Right now, though, that local news brought to you by Rock Solid Custom Granite, voted best countertops in Durango yet again. 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With that quick listen to what's happening locally, we send it back to the news desk with the Jamie Monticelli.
1: La Plata County says the final stop on their annual Summer on the Road series will be at the Vallecito Community Event Center on Wednesday, August 26th, 6 until 8 p.m. The meetings are a chance for you to bring up county topics that are important to you, hear updates about county goings-on, and talk one-on-one with your commissioners. La Plata County Commissioner Elizabeth Philbrick will host Commissioner Chat Thursday, August 27th. That is 4 until 6 p.m. Residents are encouraged to stop by for an informal chat about county issues or concerns. Commissioner Chat will be held at the Pine River Library that is located at 395 Bayfield Center Drive. For more information about the event, you can call 970-382-6219. The next National Park Service Fee-Free Day is coming up on August 25th. 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For FCB News, I'm Jamie Monticelli.
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0: 7:40 a.m. It is now trivia time. Trivia, trivia, trivia time. Let's go. Here we go. Trivia time, people.
1: Trivia, I want to show you something.
0: It's everybody. Everybody can do some trivia. Hey, give me a call right now. Jump on it. Be the first caller. 970-259-4456. Again, 970-259-4456. Trivia time works like this. I got a slew of trivia topics. You call me. I'll pull you on there. You'll be live on the radio. Give you those topics. You pick one. I give you some questions, you know, like trivia questions. Hence, trivia time. The time. We're doing it right now. Answer them correctly. You'll be a winner. 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Here we go. Time for the trivia. Good morning.
2: Hi.
0: Hello, hello. What's your name?
2: This is Katie.
0: Katie, how are you doing on this Thursday?
2: I'm great, thanks.
0: Sweet. All right. We'll see if we can either make it better or slightly worse. That's kind of the options here for trivia. We'll see how you do. All right.
2: Cool.
0: Here's your categories this morning, Katie. You have name in the title, second best song, three-letter acronym, three silly roles, or mustache who?
2: Let's go for name in the title.
0: Name and the title. Okay, cool. So these are all going to be television shows. I'll play you a short clip from that show, and one of the characters' name is in the title of the show. Those are all the clues you kind of get to figure it out.
2: Okay.
0: Okay, here's your first one. Once again, it's a clip from a television show, and then the name of one of the characters is also in the title of the show. Katie, here's your first clue.
3: You all remember what to do whenever anyone says a secret word, right?
4: Scream!
3: Right! For the rest of the day, whenever anyone says a secret word, scream real loud! Ready?
0: All right, what are you thinking there, Katie?
2: Oh, is that Pee-wee Herman?
0: Yeah!
2: Big
0: Pee-wee Herman, the big adventure part was the movie they made eventually of Pee-wee Herman, but yeah. Started out as a TV show.
2: Pee-wee's Playhouse.
0: Yep, exactly. Pee-wee's Playhouse, right? His name is in the title there. I kind of forgot that he had that. He had a word of the day, a phrase of the day, and every time he said it, everyone would just scream. That's fun. You know, that sounds really cool. Fun to me, but now that I'm a parent and I have kids, I'm like, no screaming! No. I don't care if you hear the word of the day. We're not screaming, especially in the car. Can't happen. All right, you're one for one thus far, Katie. Well done. Here's your next one. Once again, name, a character's name is in the title, and here is your clue.
5: Why didn't you tell me?
6: Because there's lots of stuff I don't tell you, honey. That's the glue that keeps our little family together.
5: The Lanford Police Department's run by a bunch of bozos, half of whom your sister's dated.
6: Don't talk about my sister like that. That's my job.
2: Oh, I think that's Roseanne, the Roseanne Barr Show.
0: Yeah, for sure. Yeah, Roseanne, no? Man. a classic of middle-class America there for the time. Roseanne. And looking back on it, it was like pretty good, you know, like it had a lot of funny parts. It dealt with like some important issues at the time. Like it dealt with, you know, kids growing up. It had issues, you know, episodes about sexism or race. I don't know. It did pretty well for its time and then was real goofy. Yeah, Roseanne, well done.
2: Yeah.
0: Okay, you got one left. Here is your last one. And once again, a name in the title. All right, here, I'll see if you can go 3 for 3, Katie.
7: Every month, every single month, your bank account is overdrawn. Now, what is the reason?
8: You don't give me enough money?
7: I don't give you enough money!
8: Well, we both agree that must be the reason.
2: I think that's I Love Lucy.
0: Yeah, for sure. I Love Lucy. Yeah. Lucille Ball there, rocking it. Yeah, an old school one there. I Love Lucy. I just...
9: Hey, I think the intro to that show will forever be burned into my mind with the little heart and the music playing. I don't know how many times I've seen that, mostly on reruns, but quite a few times.
2: Right.
9: Yeah. Sweet. All right. Well, 3 for 3. You got it this morning, Katie, with all those TV shows. I guess an extra question, since you're so good at this. Can you think of any other, like a TV show that also has the name of a character in its title?
2: Another old school one. I was thinking maybe Seinfeld.
9: Oh yeah, for sure. Seinfeld. Although that makes me feel pretty old too. That's now called old school.
2: I know.
9: Yeah, Seinfeld. That's a good one. I think the only other one I thought of were The Simpsons. The Simpsons. Then, you know.
2: Yeah.
9: It's about The Simpsons, so that makes sense. Well, cool. Well done. Oh, another one just popped in my head. House. Right? Because his name is Dr. House or something?
2: Yes.
9: Right? Yeah.
2: That was a great one.
9: Yeah, that was a good one. Although, I don't know, every once in a while I get annoyed with the shows where the main character, the protagonist, is also kind of mean. It's just, that, right? And he's dealing with his stuff, but but still, you don't have to be so mean, Dr. House. You're like trying to save someone from the rarest disease they've ever seen. It's like they can be a little freaked out. Yeah. I don't know. That's what I think every time. Like, if I went to see Dr. House, I'd be like, I don't care anymore, man. I'm going to go home, enjoy the rest of my life, and probably die from this rare disease because you are not cool. I can't handle you. very well.
2: Totally.
9: Perfect way to end that one. All right, Katie. Well done. Stay on the line with me, and I'll make sure you get that gift card to Sunnyside.
2: Thank you so much.
9: Oh, thank you for the call. Thanks for the energy this morning, and enjoy the rest of your Thursday.
2: You too. Bye.
0: Cool. Katie, our winner today. Yeah, name and the title worked out right. I Love Lucy. Heard from Roseanne and Pee Wee Herman. Haven't thought of that guy in a long time. All right, there you go. That's the time we got for trivia. Well done, Katie, our winner. And tune in tomorrow on your Friday. We'll be back at it. 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

0: NBC News Radio, I'm Michael Kastner. NBC News projects Byron Donalds will win the Republican primary for Florida governor. He thanked his supporters after the win.
1: Tonight, because of your sweat, because of your hard work, we have won a massive victory.
0: The congressman is endorsed by President Trump. Donalds will face former Congressman David Jolly in the midterms. President Trump is pausing a planned wave of tariffs that was set to hit Canada at midnight. More from Scott Carr.
2: In a social media post, the president says he paused the 50% duties for 3 days because the two countries have a deal pending final documentation, though offering no specifics about the agreement aside from suggesting the Keystone XL pipeline may be, as he says, awoken from the grave. The suspended tariffs would have affected roughly $20 billion in Canadian imports, which according to officials includes hockey sticks, certain building materials, liquors, and some apparel. I'm Scott Carr in Washington.
0: A group of far right-wing protesters led by January 6 rioter and provocateur Jake Lang demonstrated in Dearborn, Michigan at the city council meeting last night. More from Mark Mayfield.
3: Lang was among the first to speak during public comment and tried to tear up a Quran, but was denied.
4: It's over!
5: Over!
4: It's over! We will have our way. Come blood or sweat, we will have our way.
3: The city moved the meeting from City Hall to the Henry Ford Centennial Library and increased security, with at least 7 people being arrested. Nearly 2,000 protesters, counter-protesters, and curious spectators gathered in the area for the anti-Islamic march.
0: Harvard University has agreed to pay over $50 million to settle a lawsuit over human remains. Last year, the former morgue manager was sentenced to 8 years in prison for stealing organs. Michael Kastner, NBC News Radio.
6: Rocky Mountain News Network, I'm Teresa Taylor. The Colorado Attorney General, on behalf of the state's public health department, has filed a lawsuit against the GEO Group after the private contractor failed to comply with a public health order regarding a tuberculosis investigation at the Aurora Ice Processing Center. Colorado Parks and Wildlife reported a surge in black bear encounters across the state. Dangerous interactions occurred this week in Steamboat Springs, Eagle Vale, Mount Crested Butte, and Colorado Springs, leading to multiple minor injuries and property damage. And the families of 4 workers killed by toxic gas exposure at Prospect Valley Dairy in Keensburg have filed a wrongful death lawsuit in Weld County. The complaint alleges that dairy owner Arend Boss knew the manure pit's piping system was failing months before the deadly incident. I'm Teresa Taylor on the Rocky Mountain News Network.
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9: All right, here we are getting back to the music on this August 20th. We traveled to 1973. This one coming off the album There Goes That Rhymin' Simon. Here's Paul Simon with Kodachrome on Radio 101.

0: that one may be overshadowed a little bit by the Los Lonely Boys' biggest hit from that album, Heaven. But that one, Diamonds, released in 1997, a darn good song in its own right. You are tuned in to Radio 101. Good morning to you. Chad Pyre with you. And we got a quick listen to what's going on in your local forecast. Four Corners weather update. 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Well, we got partly sunny skies here on this Thursday, and although it's going to get warm today, we do have a chance of scattered rain this afternoon. In Durango, it's a high of 96 degrees, but a 40% chance of the afternoon rain. Pagosa Springs, a high of 93 and a 30% chance of scattered rain showers. Farmington and Aztec, high temperatures climbing to 98 and unfortunately not expecting any moisture there. Cortez, a high of 97 with a slight chance of scattered rain. Sunset eventually at 7:56, partly cloudy skies tonight, a low of 56 degrees, and really same deal tomorrow on our Friday, partly sunny skies, high temperatures in the mid-90s and a bit of scattered rain in the afternoon. 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

0: Suddenly I See. That one by KT Tunstall right here on Radio 101. Good morning, Jet Pyre with you. And just about to 8:30 on this August 20th. More music? Yeah, that's coming up. We got a quick listen to what's happening locally. Your news here brought to you by Rivergate Pharmacy and Compounding Center with health-promoting supplements, anti-aging products, weight loss medications, BHRT, and traditional and custom compounded prescriptions. 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
1: The city of Durango has reached full compliance with Proposition 123 requirements for the 2024 to 2026 cycle, securing continued access to affordable housing funding for the next 3 years. During this week's Durango City Council meeting, Prosperity Officer Mike French announced the confirmation from the Colorado Department of Local Affairs. French credited the work of the city's housing team, regional partners, and organizations that have contributed to affordable housing development in recent years. Residents of Durango can buy used laptop computers, monitors, and desktop computers from the city under a new surplus sale program by the Information Technology Department. 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

0: This Colorado History Moment brought to you by Basin Co-op, SEDEX, and Pride.
1: So the miners would get paid like once a month, and when they're up in Silverton and the Gulch is up there, you know, they're living on these vertical slopes. There's no alcohol allowed on the premises. And so when they would have a payday, they would either go into Silverton or take the train and come down to Durango and just gamble, ladies, you know, the whole nine yards. And I think, you know, that's where a lot of violence came from, too, because people are drinking whiskey and they're high on opium.
2: Opium?
1: Opium.
2: Yeah.
1: When they would go into town to party, a lot of them would, but a lot of people in general, because opium, and if you think about it, it's kind of the opioid epidemic of the time. It was being prescribed as a painkiller. And opium was mixed into all kinds of things. Like laudanum is something you could get over the counter, and they would rub it on babies' gums when they were teething. You know, you could use it for all kinds of pain situations, but you could also overdose on it pretty easily. You know, the Chinese people in both Durango and Silverton were running laundries and running restaurants, and there were business people in these communities, and some of them, you know, had opium dens that they were running as well out of the basements. And so, you know, I'm guessing everyone from, you know, high society ladies to prostitutes were probably in these places because of the addictions.
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0: 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Please watch for construction on Highway 160 in Cortez at the intersection of Park Street. The highway is reduced to one lane in each direction, and there may be periodic stops as crews work on a traffic signal installation. And then road work continues on Rusa Avenue in Durango. The road is reduced to one lane with possible delays. Avenida del Sol is closed with a detour in place. And the Animas River Trail is under construction near Demon Bridge. Trail users should follow the detour signs and be careful. Please travel safe out there, neighbors, and have a great week.
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0: NBC News Radio, I'm Michael Kastner. NBC News projects Byron Donalds will win the Republican primary for Florida governor. He thanked his supporters after the win.
1: Tonight, because of your sweat, because of your hard work, we have won a massive victory.
0: The congressman is endorsed by President Trump. Donalds will face former Congressman David Jolly in the midterms. President Trump is pausing a planned wave of tariffs that was set to hit Canada at midnight. More from Scott Carr.
2: In a social media post, the president says he paused the 50% duties for 3 days because the two countries have a deal pending final documentation, though offering no specifics about the agreement aside from suggesting the Keystone XL pipeline may be, as he says, awoken from the grave. The suspended tariffs would have affected roughly $20 billion in Canadian imports, which according to officials includes hockey sticks, certain building materials, liquors, and some apparel. I'm Scott Carr in Washington.
0: A group of far right-wing protesters led by January 6 rioter and provocateur Jake Lang demonstrated in Dearborn, Michigan at the city council meeting last night. More from Mark Mayfield.
3: Lang was among the first to speak during public comment and tried to tear up a Quran but was denied.
4: It's over!
5: Over!
4: It's over! We will have our way. Come blood or sweat, we will have our way.
3: The city moved the meeting from City Hall to the Henry Ford Centennial Library and increased security, with at least 7 people being arrested. Nearly 2,000 protesters, counter-protesters, and curious spectators gathered in the area for the anti-Islamic march.
0: Harvard University has agreed to pay over $50 million to settle a lawsuit over human remains. Last year, the former morgue manager was sentenced to 8 years in prison for stealing organs. Michael Kastner, NBC News Radio.
6: Rocky Mountain News Network, I'm Teresa Taylor. The Colorado Attorney General, on behalf of the state's public health department, has filed a lawsuit against the GEO Group after the private contractor failed to comply with a public health order regarding a tuberculosis investigation at the Aurora Ice Processing Center. Colorado Parks and Wildlife reported a surge in black bear encounters across the state. Dangerous interactions occurred this week in Steamboat Springs, Eagle Vale, Mount Crested Butte, and Colorado Springs, leading to multiple minor injuries and property damage. And the families of 4 workers killed by toxic gas exposure at Prospect Valley Dairy in Keensburg have filed a wrongful death lawsuit in Weld County. The complaint alleges that dairy owner Arend Boss knew the manure pit's piping system was failing months before the deadly incident. I'm Teresa Taylor on the Rocky Mountain News Network.
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0: Bob Marley and the Wailers, first released in 1965, One Love. Good morning, just about 9:07 now on this August 20th. A quick reminder, Southwest Appliance having a huge sale going on right now. 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Okay, music, we're back at it. We head to 1998. This is A Lullaby by Sean Mullins on Radio 101.
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0: got Daryl Hall and John Oates teaming up for their song, Man Eater. This is Radio 101. Good morning, about 9:20 a.m. on this August 20th. And a quick listen now to what's happening in our local forecast. 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Sunshine, at least partly sunny skies here this morning. And it's going to get warm, going to get hot. Not just warm, it's going to get hot. But we do have a chance of scattered rain showers later this afternoon, at least some of us. Durango, a high of 96 degrees and a 40% chance of that scattered rain. Pagosa Springs, a high of 93, 30% chance of the rain showers. Farmington and Aztec, high temperatures climbing to 98 and unfortunately not expecting any moisture. Cortez, a high of 97 with a slight chance of scattered rain. Our sunset eventually at 7:56, partly cloudy skies tonight and a low right around 56 degrees. Really the same deal tomorrow and our Friday. Partly sunny skies, high temperatures in the mid-90s and a bit of scattered rain in the afternoon. Your Four Corners weather update is all brought to you by Team Up and more music coming to you. 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
2: 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The next one is at 5:30 p.m. on August 20th. 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

0: yes, she does. She's got it. That one, Venus by Bananarama, here on Radio 101. Also heard another beautiful song in there. That one, an upbeat, beautiful one. A slower, beautiful one before that was Something by the Beatles. Hey, more music coming up. We'll take a quick listen to what's going on locally. 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With that, listen to what's happening locally. We send it back to the news desk with Jamie Monticelli.
1: La Plata County says the final stop on their annual Summer on the Road series will be at the Vallecito Community Event Center on Wednesday, August 26th, 6 until 8 p.m. The meetings are a chance for you to bring up county topics that are important to you, hear updates about county goings-on, and talk one-on-one with your commissioners. La Plata County Commissioner Elizabeth Philbrick will host Commissioner Chat Thursday, August 27th. That is 4 until 6 p.m. Residents are encouraged to stop by for an informal chat about county issues or concerns. Commissioner Chat will be held at the Pine River Library that is located at 395 Bayfield Center Drive. For more information about the event, you can call 970-382-6219. The next National Park Service Fee-Free Day is coming up on August 25th. 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For FCB News, I'm Jamie Monticelli.
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2: Here we go. 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And if you want to play, you want your shot at winning, like I said, you got to do a little singing for me. And you call me with your beautiful voice at 970-259-4456. Once again, that's 970-259-4456. Today for Link the Lyrics, we're going back to 1985. And this morning I need the next 11 lyrics. It's kind of two lines. He says it really fast, so as long as you're close, I'll give it to you. Once again, the next 11 lyrics. This could be a tough one, but we'll find out right now, huh? Again, 970-259-4456. I'll open up your phone line to play your Link the Lyrics clue for this Thursday, August 20th.

Oh yeah, he sings it out fast right at the end there. It's part of it is the name of the song too, if that helps you. 970-259-4456. It's about 11 lyrics, but if you're pretty darn close, I'll give it to you. Here's Clue one more time for length of lyrics on this Thursday. When you-

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Here's some more music. Prince with Little Red Corvette on Radio 101.

Little Red Corvette. That one by Prince right here on Radio 101. Good morning. Thank you everyone calling in and playing Link the Lyrics today. But congratulations going out to Vincent, the first to sing it out. As I mentioned before, the clue is if you're close, I would give it to you. Technically, Vincent, not with the exact lyrics, but on Link the Lyrics, you're often rewarded just for being bold enough to call in and sing on the radio. That's what happened here. I mean, he's very close, but he's got the right song at the least. But also, it's the way that I always sang the song until I looked up the lyrics and realized it was a little different. But that's all right. All right, here you are. Here's INXS, your Link the Lyrics band from today. And you got Vincent finishing your lyrics. When you-

0: what you need, give me what you need, give me what you need, yeah.
1: Yeah. That's my favorite part there. I might just clip that off, send it to Vincent so he can use it as part of his ringtone or something. Yeah. That song, In Excess, the actual lyrics is, this is what you need, I'll give you what you need. But he says it really fast in there. I always thought it was, this is what you need, yeah. But anyways, now you know. What you need, that's the In Excess, that's the very first American top 10 hit here. Peaked at number 5 here in the United States when it was first released in 1985. And after the album Listen Like Thieves, which the song came off of, the whole album was already recorded. It was ready to be given to the record label for inspection and then distribution. But producer Chris Thomas, he was worried that the album didn't have a quote-unquote hit. He wanted just a hit song. So Andrew Ferris, the lead singer, one of the principal writers of In Excess, he recalls, What You Need is another example of a huge hit that essentially took no time at all. We'd already finished the Listen Like Thieves album, but the producer, Chris Thomas, he told us there still was no hit. So we left the studio that night knowing we had one day left and we had to deliver a hit. Talk about pressure. The band's performance on that track is amazing. We absolutely nailed it. That they did, as it became the top 10 hit here in the U.S. and really introduced America to the Australian sensation In Excess. We'll give it a listen in just a bit. Congratulations again going out to Vincent. Thanks for calling in and singing. And we'll be back at it tomorrow. Like I said, you call in and do a little singing, you might earn that gift card to East by Southwest. We're doing Link the Lyrics tomorrow on your Friday at 9:40 sharp. It's all brought to you by East by Southwest. We'll hear a brief word from them, and then your Link the Lyrics song from today, released in 1985, In Excess with What You Need on Radio 101.
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0: 104. Please watch for construction on Highway 160 in Cortez at the intersection of Park Street. The highway is reduced to one lane in each direction, and there may be periodic stops as crews work on a traffic signal installation. And then roadwork continues on Rusa Avenue in Durango. The road is reduced to one lane with possible delays. Avenida del Sol is closed with a detour in place. And the Animas River Trail is under construction near Demon Bridge. Trail users should follow the detour signs and be careful. Please travel safe out there, neighbors, and have a great week. 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
1: NBC News Radio, I'm Michael Kastner. NBC News projects Byron Donalds will win the Republican primary for Florida governor. He thanked his supporters after the win.
2: Tonight, because of your sweat, because of your hard work, we have won a massive victory.
1: The congressman is endorsed by President Trump. Donalds will face former Congressman David Jolly in the midterms. President Trump is pausing a planned wave of tariffs that was set to hit Canada at midnight. More from Scott Carr.
3: In a social media post, the president says he paused the 50% duties for 3 days because the two countries have a deal pending final documentation, though offering no specifics about the agreement aside from suggesting the Keystone XL pipeline may be, as he says, awoken from the grave. The suspended tariffs would have affected roughly $20 billion in Canadian imports, which according to officials includes hockey sticks, certain building materials, liquors, and some apparel. I'm Scott Carr in Washington.
1: A group of far right-wing protesters led by January 6 rioter and provocateur Jake Lang demonstrated in Dearborn, Michigan at the city council meeting last night. More from Mark Mayfield.
4: Lang was among the first to speak during public comment and tried to tear up a Quran, but was denied.
5: It's over! Over! It's over. We will have our way. Come blood or sweat, we will have our way.
4: The city moved the meeting from City Hall to the Henry Ford Centennial Library and increased security, with at least 7 people being arrested. Nearly 2,000 protesters, counter-protesters, and curious spectators gathered in the area for the anti-Islamic march.
1: Harvard University has agreed to pay over $50 million to settle a lawsuit over human remains. Last year, the former morgue manager was sentenced to 8 years in prison for stealing organs. Michael Kastner, NBC News Radio.
6: Rocky Mountain News Network, I'm Teresa Taylor. Colorado Parks and Wildlife reported a surge in black bear encounters across the state. Dangerous interactions occurred this weekend. Steamboat Springs, Eagleville, Mount Crested Butte, and Colorado Springs, leading to multiple minor injuries, property damage, and the euthanization of at least one bear. The families of 4 workers killed by toxic gas exposure at Prospect Valley Dairy in Keensburg have filed a wrongful death lawsuit in Weld County. The complaint alleges that dairy owner Arend Boss knew the manure pit's piping system was failing months before the deadly incident. And the Colorado Public Utilities Commission has approved a new rate increase for XL Energy, raising monthly electric bills by $5 for residential customers and $7 for commercial customers starting in December. Advocacy groups criticized the decision, noting it marks the utility's 8th rate hike in 3 years. I'm Teresa Taylor.
7: 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I'm Shannon Lukens. 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

0: Yes, loving that one. That's Ruthie Foster, name of the artist, and she released that song in 2014 off of her album Promise of a Brand New Day. That song might not be right, but it's all right with that girl. Hey, more music. It's definitely coming up as we work our way through this Thursday. A quick listen to what's happening in your local forecast. 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We do have ourselves the sunshine out and about today, at least for the early portions of today. And getting warm, although some scattered rain throughout this afternoon. High temperatures near 96 in Durango with a 40% chance of scattered rain. Pagosa Springs, a high of 93 and a 30% chance of the rain showers. Farmington and Aztec, a high of 98 degrees. Cortez, a high of 97 with a slight chance of scattered rain. Sunset eventually taking place at 7:56 tonight. And then partly cloudy skies, a low around 56 degrees. Same deal tomorrow on our Friday. Partly sunny skies, high temperatures in the mid-90s, and a bit of scattered rain in the afternoon. 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We got more music coming at you. 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Good morning.
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Good morning. It's 10:30 now on this August 20th. Happy Thursday. Time to learn something new. You and I learning something new each and every weekday with Today and Learn. Today I learn about the twins Amy and Katie Elliott. They're twins. They're fraternal twins, but they were born 87 days apart due to Amy being born prematurely. This, in fact, is the longest record interval between the births of two twins. And that's a long time. So one of the twins was, not doing well in the womb, and doctors decided to pull her out. And so she was born 87 days before her sister, Katie, was born. And her sister then was born, in a more natural way. But they were twins, growing up together, there in the womb, and then developing and doing okay, and then complications arose with Amy. Doctors decided the best course of action would be to just go ahead and pull her out. They did that, and then Amy and Katie, being twins to this day, but being born 87 days apart, the longest recorded interval between the births of two twins. That is a long time. And it's kind of crazy. Like, you kind of have different, like, birthdays then, right? twins, one of them gets to drive before the other and such. Okay, learning something new every day. Join me tomorrow. We'll learn something else new about our wide world and beyond. Coming up next, some more music. This one, Grover Washington and Bill Withers. Just the two of us on Radio 101.

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0: reporters after the win.
1: Tonight, because of your sweat, because of your hard work, we have won a massive victory.
0: The congressman is endorsed by President Trump. Donalds will face former Congressman David Jolly in the midterms. President Trump is pausing a planned wave of tariffs that was set to hit Canada at midnight. More from Scott Carr.
2: In a social media post, the president says he paused the 50% duties for 3 days because the two countries have a deal pending final documentation, though offering no specifics about the agreement aside from suggesting the Keystone XL pipeline may be, as he says, awoken from the grave. The suspended tariffs would have affected roughly $20 billion in Canadian imports, which according to officials includes hockey sticks, certain building materials, liquors, and some apparel. I'm Scott Carr in Washington.
0: A group of far right-wing protesters led by January 6 rioter and provocateur Jake Lang demonstrated in Dearborn, Michigan at the city council meeting last night. More from Mark Mayfield.
3: Lang was among the first to speak during public comment and tried to tear up a Quran, but was denied.
4: It's over!
5: Over!
4: It's over! We will have our way! Come blood or sweat, we will have our way!
3: The city moved the meeting from City Hall to the Henry Ford Centennial Library and increased security, with at least 7 people being arrested. Nearly 2,000 protesters, counter-protesters, and curious spectators gathered in the area for the anti-Islamic march.
0: Harvard University has agreed to pay over $50 million to settle a lawsuit over human remains. Last year, the former morgue manager was sentenced to 8 years in prison for stealing organs. Michael Kastner, NBC News Radio.
6: Rocky Mountain News Network, I'm Teresa Taylor. The Colorado Attorney General, on behalf of the state's public health department, has filed a lawsuit against the GEO Group after the private contractor failed to comply with a public health order regarding a tuberculosis investigation at the Aurora Ice Processing Center. Colorado Parks and Wildlife reported a surge in black bear encounters across the state. Dangerous interactions occurred this week in Steamboat Springs, Eagle Vale, Mount Crested Butte, and Colorado Springs, leading to multiple minor injuries and property damage. And the families of 4 workers killed by toxic gas exposure at Prospect Valley Dairy in Keensburg have filed a wrongful death lawsuit in Weld County. The complaint alleges that dairy owner Arend Boss knew the manure pit's piping system was failing months before the deadly incident. I'm Teresa Taylor on the Rocky Mountain News Network.
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0: That one, the Zephyr Song. That's the name of it. It's by the Red Hot Chili Peppers, and it's here on Radio 101. A good morning, Chad Pyre with you. We also heard The Verve with Bittersweet Symphony, Fix, Are We Ourselves, and Billy Joel opened up the hour with Moving Out. More music coming up. Got a quick listen to what's happening in your local forecast, and then, some tunes. Get you dancing, hopefully, on this Thursday. 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Got ourselves those sunny skies out and about today. And getting warm, although we are getting warm, we do have a chance of scattered rain showers this afternoon. Durango, high temperatures near 96 with a 40% chance of the precipitation, mainly between 2 and 5 p.m. Pagosa Springs, a high of 93, 30% chance of that scattered rain. Farmington, a high of 98 degrees and unfortunately not likely to see the moisture. Cortez, a high of 97 with a slight chance of the scattered rain. Sunset eventually at 7:56 and partly cloudy skies tonight, a low around 56 degrees. And really the same deal tomorrow on our Friday. We got partly sunny skies, high temperatures in the mid-90s, and a bit of scattered rain in the afternoon. 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

Doing the locomotion, that version by Grand Funk Railroad, kicking it up a notch on this Thursday, August 20th. Well, thanks for tuning in. Hope you had a wonderful morning. Looking forward to turning over the day and heading into the afternoon. Some lunch, maybe a little more work this afternoon, and then eventually getting home. Of course, plenty of music to help you through the rest of your Thursday. 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Big old beautiful showroom just in Three Springs on the south end of Durango. 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And then on Saturday, come on by. They're going to have a barbecue, having some delicious food. So something free. 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And then plus they got deals galore on many of their appliances and mattresses. Check out Southwest Appliance. They're having a big old customer appreciation sale and barbecue this Saturday. Stop in. We'll have more details as well. Starts at 10 a.m. on Saturday. Okay, back to it. It being the music. Shake It Up. This one by The Cars. As always, want to remind you, take care of yourself, take care of each other. I'll catch up with you this afternoon after a little bit of lunch here with Radio 101.

0: NBC News Radio, I'm Michael Kastner. NBC News projects Byron Donalds will win the Republican primary for Florida governor. He thanked his supporters after the win.
1: Tonight, because of your sweat, because of your hard work, we have won a massive victory.
0: The congressman is endorsed by President Trump. Donalds will face former Congressman David Jolly in the midterms. President Trump is pausing a planned wave of tariffs that was set to hit Canada at midnight. More from Scott Carr.
2: In a social media post, the president says he paused the 50% duties for 3 days because the two countries have a deal pending final documentation.

0: offering no specifics about the agreement aside from suggesting the Keystone XL pipeline may be, as he says, awoken from the grave. The suspended tariffs would have affected roughly $20 billion in Canadian imports, which according to officials includes hockey sticks, certain building materials, liquors, and some apparel. I'm Scott Carr in Washington.
1: A group of far right-wing protesters led by January 6 rioter and provocateur Jake Lang demonstrated in Dearborn, Michigan at the city council meeting last night. More from Mark Mayfield.
2: Lang was among the first to speak during public comment and tried to tear up a Quran but was denied.
3: It's over!
4: Over!
3: It's over! We will have our way. Come blood or sweat, we will have our way.
2: The city moved the meeting from City Hall to the Henry Ford Centennial Library and increased security, with at least seven people being arrested. Nearly 2,000 protesters, counter-protesters, and curious spectators gathered in the area for the anti-Islamic march.
1: Harvard University has agreed to pay over $50 million to settle a lawsuit over human remains. Last year, the former morgue manager was sentenced to 8 years in prison for stealing organs. Michael Kastner, NBC News Radio.
5: Well, there's your NBC News once again here on Radio 101. A good afternoon. Chad Pyre here with you. We got some great music to help you through this lunch hour and beyond, get you all the way through this Thursday. Also, a quick listen to what's happening locally. 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Stop in today to see how they can transform your project into a masterpiece of functionality and style. That's the Gallery. With that quick listen to what's going on locally, we send it back to the news desk with Jamie Monticelli.
6: The city of Durango has reached full compliance with Proposition 123 requirements for the 2024 to 2026 cycle, securing continued access to affordable housing funding for the next 3 years. During this week's Durango City Council meeting, Prosperity Officer Mike French announced the confirmation from the Colorado Department of Local Affairs. French credited the work of the city's housing team, regional partners, and organizations that have contributed to affordable housing development in recent years. Residents of Durango can buy used laptop computers, monitors, and desktop computers from the city under a new surplus sale program by the Information Technology Department. That surplus sale supports the city's strategic plan by promoting responsible stewardship of resources through reuse, recycling, and reinvestment in essential technology. 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For FCB News, I'm Jamie Monticelli.
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5: All right, here we go, getting back to the music for this Thursday, August 20th. We head to 1981. We kick it off with Tony Basil. Mickey, you're so fine. This is Radio 101. Good afternoon.

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1: Real Gone. That one by Sheryl Crow here on Radio 101. It was the ladies and the brothers to open up that hour. It was Sheryl Crow, Real Gone, just heard that. Depending on You by the Doobie Brothers in that set. Torn by Natalie Imbruglia. And then Tony Basil with Mickey. Yeah, lots of fun music to get you going. And that trend shall continue. But we got a quick list on what's happening in your local forecast. 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We have ourselves the partly sunny skies here on this Thursday, and although it's going to get pretty darn hot, is already hot, and we do have a chance of scattered rain showers later on today. High temperatures near 96 in Durango with a 40% chance of the precipitation. Pagosa Springs, a high of 93 with a 30% chance of rain. Farmington, Aztec, getting up to 98 and not likely to see the moisture. And then Cortez, a high of 97 with a slight chance of rain showers. Sunset eventually at 7:56. Partly cloudy skies tonight, a low down to 56 degrees. And then really the same deal tomorrow for our Friday. We got partly sunny skies, high temperatures in the mid-90s, and a bit of scattered rain in the afternoon. 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And we got some great music to keep you going on this Thursday. 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

0: NBC News Radio, I'm Michael Kastner. NBC News projects Byron Donalds will win the Republican primary for Florida governor. He thanked his supporters after the win.
1: Tonight, because of your sweat, because of your hard work, we have won a massive victory.
0: The congressman is endorsed by President Trump. Donalds will face former Congressman David Jolly in the midterms. President Trump is pausing a planned wave of tariffs that was set to hit Canada at midnight. More from Scott Carr.
2: In a social media post, the president says he paused the 50% duties for 3 days because the two countries have a deal pending final documentation, though offering no specifics about the agreement aside from suggesting the Keystone XL pipeline may be, as he says, awoken from the grave. The suspended tariffs would have affected roughly $20 billion in Canadian imports, which according to officials includes hockey sticks, certain building materials, liquors, and some apparel. I'm Scott Carr in Washington.
0: A group of far right-wing protesters led by January 6 rioter and provocateur Jake Lang demonstrated in Dearborn, Michigan at the city council meeting last night. More from Mark Mayfield.
3: Lang was among the first to speak during

0: during public comment and tried to tear up a Quran but was denied.
1: It's over!
2: Over!
1: It's over! We will have our way! Come blood or sweat, we will have our way!
0: The city moved the meeting from City Hall to the Henry Ford Centennial Library and increased security, with at least 7 people being arrested. Nearly 2,000 protesters, counter-protesters, and curious spectators gathered in the area for the anti-Islamic march.
3: Harvard University has agreed to pay over $50 million to settle a lawsuit over human remains. Last year, the former morgue manager was sentenced to 8 years in prison for stealing organs. Michael Kastner, NBC News Radio.
4: Rocky Mountain News Network, I'm Teresa Taylor. The Colorado Attorney General, on behalf of the state's public health department, has filed a lawsuit against the GEO Group after the private contractor failed to comply with a public health order regarding a tuberculosis investigation at the Aurora Ice Processing Center. Colorado Parks and Wildlife reported a surge in black bear encounters across the state. Dangerous interactions occurred this week in Steamboat Springs, Eagle Vale, Mount Crested Butte, and Colorado Springs, leading to multiple minor injuries and property damage. And the families of 4 workers killed by toxic gas exposure at Prospect Valley Dairy in Keensburg have filed a wrongful death lawsuit in Weld County. The complaint alleges that dairy owner Arend Boss knew the manure pit's piping system was failing months before the deadly incident. I'm Teresa Taylor on the Rocky Mountain News Network.
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0: NBC News Radio, I'm Michael Kastner. NBC News projects Byron Donalds will win the Republican primary for Florida governor. He thanked his supporters after the win.
1: Tonight, because of your sweat, because of your hard work, we have won a massive victory.
0: The congressman is endorsed by President Trump. Donalds will face former Congressman David Jolly in the midterms. President Trump is pausing a planned wave of tariffs that was set to hit Canada at midnight. More from Scott Carr.
2: In a social media post, the president says he paused the 50% duties for 3 days because the two countries have a deal pending final documentation, though offering no specifics about the agreement aside from suggesting the Keystone XL pipeline may be, as he says, awoken from the grave. The suspended tariffs would have affected roughly $20 billion in Canadian imports, which according to officials includes hockey sticks, certain building materials, liquors, and some apparel. I'm Scott Carr in Washington.
0: A group of far right-wing protesters led by January 6 rioter and provocateur Jake Lang demonstrated in Dearborn, Michigan at the city council meeting last night. More from Mark Mayfield.
3: Lang was among the first to speak during public comment and tried to tear up a Quran but was denied.
4: It's over!
5: Over!
4: It's over! We will have our way. Come blood or sweat, we will have our way.
3: The city moved the meeting from City Hall to the Henry Ford Centennial Library and increased security, with at least 7 people being arrested. Nearly 2,000 protesters, counter-protesters, and curious spectators gathered in the area for the anti-Islamic march.
0: Harvard University has agreed to pay over $50 million to settle a lawsuit over human remains. Last year, the former morgue manager was sentenced to 8 years in prison.

0: prison for stealing organs. Michael Kastner, NBC News Radio.
1: Rocky Mountain News Network, I'm Teresa Taylor. Colorado Parks and Wildlife reported a surge in black bear encounters across the state. Dangerous interactions occurred this weekend. Steamboat Springs, Eagleville, Mount Crested Butte, and Colorado Springs, leading to multiple minor injuries, property damage, and the euthanization of at least one bear. The families of four workers killed by toxic gas exposure at Prospect Valley Dairy in Keensburg have filed a wrongful death lawsuit in Weld County. The complaint alleges that dairy owner Arend Boss knew the manure pit's piping system was failing months before the deadly incident. And the Colorado Public Utilities Commission has approved a new rate increase for Xcel Energy, raising monthly electric bills by $5 for residential customers and $7 for commercial customers starting in December. Advocacy groups criticized the decision, noting it marks the utility's eighth rate hike in 3 years. I'm Teresa Taylor.
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0: leading to multiple minor injuries and property damage. And the families of four workers killed by toxic gas exposure at Prospect Valley Dairy in Keensburg have filed a wrongful death lawsuit in Weld County. The complaint alleges that dairy owner Arend Boss knew the manure pit's piping system was failing months before the deadly incident. I'm Teresa Taylor on the Rocky Mountain News Network.
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0: Bare Naked Ladies, their song Pinch Me, right here on Radio 101. Good afternoon, Chad Pyre here with you. We also heard Olivia Newton-John with Physical, Tom Petty and the Heartbreakers, Even the Losers, and Joe Cocker opened up that hour with a letter. More music coming up. Got a quick listen to what's happening right here in your local forecast. 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Enjoy happy hour, 4:30 to 6 o'clock every day, excluding holiday weekends. Not available for takeout, but sit in with Mama Sylvia's hour and a half of happiness, 4:30 to 6 every day. Well, we do have some scattered rain showers in parts of the Four Corners for the remainder of this afternoon. Hopefully getting some moisture. Might just see it in the distance there, though. High temperatures still reaching the mid and upper 90s across the region. Sunset eventually at 7:56. Partly cloudy skies tonight and a low around 56 degrees. Kind of the same deal tomorrow and our Friday. Partly sunny skies, high temperatures in the mid-90s, and a bit of scattered rain in the afternoon. Your Four Corners weather update brought to you by Mama Sylvia's. And more music, it's coming up. 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
1: President Trump and First Lady Melania Trump are hosting an event at the White House for the Fostering the Future Initiative. The First Lady's program is meant to empower children through quality education.
2: Tomorrow's leaders are sitting in classrooms today, including those growing up in foster care. Their capability is no less remarkable.
1: Melania Trump announced new scholarships for foster kids have been secured through companies including IndyCar and the Fox Corporation. These scholarships are for young adults transitioning out of foster care. The alliance with IndyCar will be spotlighted around the inaugural Freedom 250 Grand Prix in Washington, D.C. this weekend. The FBI says a female ISIS supporter was planning to attack New York's Capitol building in Albany. FBI Special Agent Craig Tremoroli says 35-year-old Jessica Bowie wanted to blow up the Capitol and kill lawmakers working inside.
3: She said, quote, "I want to destroy as much of the building as possible and kill the senators while they are meeting. I want them to lose a lot of important documents as well."
1: She also allegedly discussed her plans with FBI informants and spent weeks surveilling the state capitol. Tremoroli said she also praised the September 11th attacks and was planning future terrorist acts. She was arrested and charged for attempting to provide material support to ISIS. The FBI called her attempts an attack on democracy. Philadelphia police say they've ID'd the man suspected of terrorizing people while wearing a Chucky-style mask. The arrest warrant is out for 22-year-old Zymir Hughes, who's believed to have fled the area. He's accused of assault after chasing a jogger asking, "Are you ready to die?" while wearing the mask. Millions in the South remain in the grips of a sweltering heat wave. Triple-digit heat is expected to cross the southern plains to the southeast coast and could linger across parts of the lower Mississippi Valley through tomorrow. Dallas could remain at or above 105 degrees through Tuesday, making it the city's longest such stretch since 1980. I'm Chris Caraccio, NBC News Radio.
4: Well, there's your NBC News once again here on Radio 101. Good afternoon, Chad Pyre with you. And music, yeah, we got plenty of that. Get you going on this Thursday. Right now, a quick listen to what's happening locally in the news brought to you by Evenings Porch Assisted Living in Bayfield. If you know an individual or a couple who could benefit by being a resident at Evenings Porch, please call Evenings Porch today, 884-0101. Now with that quick listen to what's happening locally, we send it back to the news desk with Jamie Monticelli.
5: La Plata County says the final stop on their annual Summer on the Road series will be at the Vallecito Community Event Center on Wednesday, August 26th, 6 until 8 p.m. The meetings are a chance for you to bring up county topics that are important to you, hear updates about county goings-on, and talk one-on-one with your commissioners. La Plata County Commissioner Elizabeth Philbrick will host Commissioner Chat Thursday, August 27th. That is 4 until 6 p.m. Residents are encouraged to stop by for an informal chat about county issues or concerns. Commissioner Chat will be held at the Pine River Library that is located

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0: for that real love. That song by Father John Misty right here on Radio 101. Good afternoon. I heard a whole big old chunk of fun music to open up that 4 o'clock hour. Savage Garden was in that set with To the Moon and Back. Stevie Wonder, If You Really Love Me. And we opened it up with Thomas Dolby. It's kind of a one-hit wonder. She Blinded Me with Science. Hey, more music on the way. We got a quick listen to what's happening in your local forecast. The weather update. 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Or call 970-382-8147. Well, here on this Thursday, still a chance of scattered rain showers throughout most of the region. High temperatures in the low to mid 90s. It's warm. Sunset coming up at 7:56. Partly cloudy skies tonight and a low of 56 degrees. Really the same deal tomorrow and our Friday. We'll have partly sunny skies, high temperatures in the mid 90s, a bit of scattered rain throughout the afternoon. Your Four Corners weather update brought to you by J. Short Insurance, and more music coming up. 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

0: ABC News Radio. I'm Scott Carr. The FBI says a female ISIS supporter was planning to attack New York's Capitol building in Albany. FBI Special Agent Craig Tremoroli says 35-year-old Jessica Bowie wanted to blow up the Capitol and kill the lawmakers inside.
1: She said, quote, "I want to destroy as much of the building as possible and kill the senators while they are meeting. I want them to lose a lot of important documents as well."
0: They say Bowie discussed her plans with FBI informants and spent weeks surveilling the state capitol.
1: The complaint alleges that she arranged to have an explosive device made out to carry this attack.
0: Agents say she praised the September 11th attacks on the U.S. and was planning future attacks. U.S. Senator from Colorado Michael Bennett is calling for a Senate investigation now into whether the Trump administration used the federal government to carry out what he calls a political vendetta against Colorado. An email uncovered in a lawsuit shows a White House assistant invited members of five federal agencies and offices to a call to discuss Colorado. That came just hours before President Trump attacked Colorado leaders for not releasing former Mesa County clerk Tina Peters. In the following days, Bennett, who's a Democrat, says the White House denied federal resources to the state. In the Middle East, the USS Abraham Lincoln is being relieved. Several reports say a replacement aircraft carrier, the USS George Washington, has arrived on site, giving the San Diego-based crew of the Lincoln a chance to go home. There's been concerns about the 5,000 sailors and Marines aboard who left San Diego last November, setting a modern carrier record for length of time at sea. Wall Street closed trading today with stocks lower after oil prices have been on the rise amid tensions between the U.S. and Iran. At the closing bell, the Dow Jones had lost 703 points. Scott Carr, NBC News Radio.
2: Well, there you go with NBC News again here on Radio 1. Oh, one happy 5 o'clock drive home. Hopefully headed home, right? Let's get out of work. We got like the rest of our lives to do that. Let's head home, spend some time with some friends and family. Up next, got a quick listen to what's happening locally, and then, of course, more music. And your local news here brought to you by Radio 101. We now send it back to the news desk with Jamie Monticelli.
3: The city of Durango has reached full compliance with Proposition 123 requirements for the 2024 to 2026 cycle, securing continued access to affordable housing funding for the next 3 years. During this week's Durango City Council meeting, Prosperity Officer Mike French announced the confirmation from the Colorado Department of Local Affairs. French credited the work of the city's housing team, regional partners, and organizations that have contributed to affordable housing development in recent years. Residents of Durango can buy used laptop computers, monitors, and desktop computers from the city under a new surplus sale program by the Information Technology Department. That surplus sale supports the city's strategic plan by promoting responsible stewardship of resources through reuse, recycling, and reinvestment in essential technology. The sale strengthens community engagement by providing residents with affordable access to devices that support digital inclusion. For FCB News, I'm Jamie Monticelli.
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0: yeah, the more rockin' side of U2 there with Elevation. Also heard Chris Isaak in that set, Somebody's Crying, the King of Pop, Michael Jackson with Billie Jean, and we opened up your 5 o'clock drive home with Eric Clapton, Let It Grow. More music, a whole bunch of it spanning the decades. We'll get to that shortly. Got a quick look at your local forecast. Four Corners weather update all brought to you by Radio 101, and still got a chance of scattered rain showers in parts of the Four Corners. Otherwise, it's still rather hot, too. High temperatures in the mid-90s across the region. Your sunset coming up at 7:56. Partly cloudy skies tonight and a low around 56 degrees. Kind of the same deal tomorrow and Friday. Partly sunny skies, high temperatures in the mid-90s, and a bit of scattered rain throughout the afternoon. Your Four Corners weather update all brought to you by our friends, all of us here at Radio 101. And more music? That's definitely coming up. Stick around with me. Happy Thursday afternoon.
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8: Esports is a form of sport competition using video games. 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The Goal High School Gladiators are fielding teams at every goal drop-in center throughout the state of Colorado. 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

0: no, none of those geological, no geographical features gonna keep you from my love. That's Marvin Gaye and Tammy Terrell with Ain't No Mountain High Enough. Good afternoon. As you head home, of course, more music. That's gonna be lined up all evening long. Got some good tunes to dance around to, sing along to, all of that jazz. But a quick reminder coming up on Saturday, looking ahead to this weekend, come on into Southwest Appliance. 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We'll see you out there. Music? Yeah, getting back to it. Up next, I Try. This song by Macy Gray. As always, want to remind you, take care of yourself. Take care of each other out there. I look forward to catching up with ya tomorrow morning for our Friday here with Radio 101.
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0: NBC News Radio, I'm Scott Carr. The USS Abraham Lincoln's being relieved from its deployment in the Middle East. Reports say a replacement aircraft carrier, the USS George Washington, has arrived on site, giving the crew of the Lincoln a chance to return home. There's been concerns about the 5,000 sailors and Marines aboard the ship who left San Diego in November, setting a modern carrier record for length of time at sea. The FBI says a female ISIS supporter was planning to attack New York's Capitol building in Albany. Agents say 35-year-old Jessica Bowie wanted to blow up the Capitol and kill lawmakers working inside. And as we hear from Sarah Lee Kessler, the woman has ties to terrorism.
1: The FBI says Jessica Bowie, a 35-year-old Albany woman, pledged allegiance to ISIS online before buying bomb-making materials earlier this month from a hardware store. She was arrested Thursday. The FBI says she began planning to detonate a bomb at the Capitol in July, discussing her plans with FBI informants and spending weeks taking surveillance photos of the building. The FBI complaint also says Bowie converted to Islam 5 years ago, adopting the name Aisha Saif. I'm Sarah Lee Kessler.
0: In Texas, Carmelo Anthony's hearing for a new trial includes never-before-seen evidence, including a juvenile criminal history that included graffiti, that included racist language. The 19-year-old was sentenced to 35 years in prison this summer for fatally stabbing 17-year-old Austin Metcalf at a high school track meet last year. Prosecutors told the judge today they'd struck a gentleman's agreement with Anthony's lawyers before the trial to exclude the evidence to avoid turning the trial into a racial tinderbox. The Trump administration's plan to crush Iran's economy will likely stop the need for any major U.S. military operations against the Islamic Republic. That's today from a CNBC interview with Treasury Secretary Scott Bessent. Scott Carr, NBC News Radio.
2: Rocky Mountain News Network, I'm Teresa Taylor. Former Aurora police officer Michael Gallagher faces criminal charges for official misconduct and driving under the influence following a June incident. Authorities allege Gallagher reported seizing various illegal drugs from a suspect, but the suspected cocaine was never logged into evidence. Later that same day, he was found unresponsive in his personal vehicle along I-270, where a firefighter discovered a small bag of suspected fentanyl hidden in his sock. Colorado Congressman Jason Crows joined a letter to the acting Secretary of the Navy demanding answers regarding deteriorating conditions aboard the USS Abraham Lincoln. More than 200 family members raised severe concerns about broken toilets, low hygiene supplies, and food shortages. And USA Today recently released its ranking of the top 25 college party schools across the U.S. CU Boulder earned a spot among the nation's elite party campuses, coming in at number 17. I'm Teresa Taylor.
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